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Nick Mullen, there's Spring Haven, Maryland 28. It's going to be 26455 Charlie November.

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0: Good day, time, Mission King. Can you rest it, enter?
2: Come on.
1: Alright. Brush 3, 13101 Fleetwood Drive. Caller advises a bush caught on fire next to his garage. It is contained with the fire hose, but not completely extinguished. Just wants to be on the safe side. He has a garden hose. He's keeping it, contained with a garden hose.
2: Did you hear that?
0: Good.
2: How about 2021 Toyota, shown extension 4, 27. 27 is shown valid, 1 curb, point, 29 square.
0: 10-4, thank you.

0: Russia, Real Gang. I want to see.
1: Press 3 on the scene.
0: That's English. That's extinguished. Beyond investigating.
1: Press 3 on scene. Now investigating 2012.
2: Garrett 350 is route to UPMC. Switch is that.
3: 350 route to UPMC 2012.
2: Mini Copper 100 clear, retiring.
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1: 2012.
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2: Sylvania 28, Lima, Zulu, Zulu, 4636. It's going to be Winchester Road by the Trade Winds Trailer Park.
0: 10-4, do you to 10-9 that 28, your radio cut out after the Lincoln?
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0: 67 County Ocean King, mail registered, the Logan Cole Venison subject.
1: You know the date of birth for him. It's not on the 28th.
0: 2/20/2002.

0: Yeah.
1: Tiger 28 on that. 2012 Ford, showing registration 5 of 28. 27 is showing valid 0 current points. 29 square.
0: 10-4, thank you.

0: It's going to be 14,300 with Mullen. It's going to be ACDC. Malik Freeman advised to cut out, wants to speak to a deputy, because he does not feel safe.
1: That works.

0: No, I was not able to talk to the caller. There was a local there to talk to me. There is a gas marker that somebody hit along the street that's been knocked over. Somebody has it leaning up against a pole. That's the only thing I can think she's talking about. No hazards.
1: Gotcha. Thanks. 2129. You want anything started, or you just want to keep it off?
0: Negative. No report.
1: Okay. Good. Yeah. 10-4. 2129.
2: 58. Counting out.
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4: 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Patrol check. Edgewood.
3: 10-4.

0: Okay, and where is he supposed to be at in the detention center?
1: Probably if he's getting ready to walk out the doors, he might still be inside.
0: Alright, well, we're outside the building now.
1: Come on.
2: 68, huh?
1: Come on.

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1: Alright, I'm gonna be checking on Roy Norris. Somebody flag me down. He's gonna be over here in front of Sheets. Save a lot parking lot.
0: Panther.

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0: Let's see, you know what I mean?
1: Good.
0: I'm stuck on a 25 Nissan to a Bowser Automotive out of Pleasant Hills, VA, expiring 2/28/27.
1: Yeah, what are they going for?

0: westbound off ramp at 220 by Lowe's. Maryland. 6. Foxtrot Mike 0841. A gray Nissan.
1: Hello.
2: Hi, Chief. I'm Road Copy Faster.
1: Yes. Yeah.
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0: This is 198. Confirming this out for an ID card through Maryland driver.

0: 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Positive alert.
1: 10-4.
2: 2023.

0: 144 coming. Can't see if anyone is female available. Safety needs is not.
1: 144. I couldn't hear you. You were talking too loud.
0: Can you see if anyone has a female available? The CPD does not.
1: That's right.

0: CE-144.
1: Yeah.
0: Frostburg City has a female. Do you need her to come to you guys there at scene?
1: Yeah, she's available.
0: Can I enforce?

0: 144. Calling in. Sorry for seeing you yet.
1: Campbell.
0: The driver so far.
1: Campbell, driver, you know, subject, correct?
0: Say it again.
1: The driver was the male subject, correct?
0: That's correct. That's correct. Robinson's last name.
1: Campbell, he is on probation, just so you're aware.

0: Carlin, ZE144.
1: Yeah.
0: All city towing's not answering the phone. Do you guys have a secondary you prefer?
1: JMJ, please.
0: Sounds good.

0: 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Cool.
1: 10-4.
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1: 10-4.

0: 144, Carmel.
1: Okay.
0: We'll be en route with the male subject in detention center. CPD standing by for the tow.
1: 10-4. Which one of you are taking the case number?
0: C-198.
1: 10-4.

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0: 29 headquarters. You have traffic just a second ago.
1: Negative.
0: Okay. 39 goes straight.

0: 29 headquarters, the apartment where the alarm is coming from is apartment 2.
1: That's correct.
0: Yeah.

0: if you'd like to notify FFD about this. We're attempting the 4-sign tree without actually having 2-4. The tenant here, she is attempting contact with the landlord.
1: 10-4.

0: 29.
1: Good.
0: The fire department has been notified and they will be dispatched anytime.
1: Okay, I'm pulling the Hamburg and 4th Center.
0: 10-9.
1: In the meantime here, we are going to 4th Century into the apartment.
0: 10-4.

0: Probably not as cold as just 40-43. 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
0: You know, alert for us.
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0: 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It's 283 East College Avenue, apartment 2 for a general fire alarm.
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1: Go ahead.
0: Just got a call. They are saying there's light smoke in the apartment now.
2: Allegheny, rescue engine 17 will be en route.
1: Okay.
0: Rescue engine 17, show you're responding. 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
2: Rescue engine 17 on 61.
0: That's received 236.
2: And that was 203 East College, correct?
0: That is correct. Apartment 2.
2: Thank you.

0: 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Can you confirm your address, Walter?
1: 203 East College Avenue, apartment 2.
2: Hey, I'm headquarters, close on, please.
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1: Okay. Allegheny Rescue 17 on scene.
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0: 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We have an audible alarm. No smoke, no residents in any of our apartment reporting any.
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1: Park 26, you have traffic.
0: That's correct. We're clear of the scene. 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They're going to take care of notifying the owner.
1: Truck 26, okay. 255.

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0: 342. 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It's also vomiting blood. It's not breathing normally. However, she is alert and conscious. She does have a bleeding disorder.
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0: 323-223 Ray Street. Responding for a 73-year-old male who's fallen. Doesn't have enough strength to get back up. Wife can't get him back up either. There's no injuries. He's still on the ground at this time. He's unconscious, breathing okay, no bleeding.
1: Copy.

0: County 3701's in Row.
1: 371, sitting in Route 338, Austin. Three seven one 1225 122 correction 1225 Braddock Road.
2: 345, can you repeat the address?
1: Yeah. It's gonna be 223 Ray Street.
2: Thank you.
1: Three seven one continuing. You got a 95-year-old female. Evidently, problems with her catheter, no pain, generalized weakness, or unconscious breathing normally. Also, has been a home health nurse once you're sent out.
2: That's received.

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1: 371 on the scene, 342 hours.
0: Also, sir, is there a pad down?
1: That is correct. It's been down since 22-35 hours.
0: You see, thank you, buddy.
2: 345 on scene.
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It's going to be at 21206 Creekside Drive. We got an 89-year-old female. She complains going to be back, neck, and arm pain, non-traumatic. She's evidently alert and conscious. No breathing difficulties per the caller. Thanks.

0: 342, it's 821 White Avenue for hemorrhage. 69-year-old female. She is conscious and breathing. Caller says she has a nosebleed that will not stop.
1: Okay, this is going to be one from my unit, right?
0: That is correct.
1: Mm-hmm.

0: Level 1, Chase 11, your room, you're responding for a 75-year-old male. He is not conscious. Came in third-party caller, advised. Mother stated her husband is not responding. It's going to be a 24-17 deep recut.
1: 911 is correct.

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1: Panther.
0: Yeah. 59, same message.

0: 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Down 4.
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0: 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Down 4.
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0: If you're in cell service, can you give me a call on personal, please?
1: Yeah, for give me about 5. I'm coming into it here in a minute.
0: 3-5, clear PVH.
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1: Detroit, Somerset County, 14,956 Main Street, Wellersburg. 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Or sick person, ambulance 379, requested ALS 717.

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345. She responded in 723. 71 Vernon Street, Bull Valley Apartments, apartment 218. Responding for a 78-year-old male, unconscious, having breathing difficulty, COPD history, has used his rescue handler, no relief. Okay.

0: three, four, or five Allegheny. Do you guys still have any cat issues?
1: Yeah.
2: That's correct. Internet's down countywide. Fiber line issues, and we're downstate.

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1: 518.
0: We just spoke to you with 51 back then. We're going to go to that call on Main Street in Wellersburg in Somerset County at 15 Hut.
1: 518, you can go in service. Somerset called and advised that the patient was going POV about 10 minutes ago.
0: Yeah, that subject just called the station, said he was trying to make it POV to us and wasn't going to make it to the car. We just spoke to him by phone. So we're starting up that way.
1: Okay.

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0: Both stations acknowledge. 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

0: 60-38. 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

0: Allegheny 518, sound check. 15,504 Baltimore Pike, for seizure patient, 74 first responders, ambulance 338. 15,504 Baltimore Pike, for seizure patient, 74 first responders, ambulance 338. It is Allegheny 518, status check.
1: Okay.
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0: 60.
2: 338 responding, 807.
1: I'll be clear. You can just give me two IRs for T-separate traffic stops. I have the first vehicle information. I'll add it.
2: Responding for a 50-year-old male.
0: Jaguar.
3: Four two en route.
2: Caller believes that the patient had a seizure. Is now conscious.
0: 342.
2: 342, 12,500 Old Lover Road, Carmel Meadows, apartment 311, spawning for a...
0: Can you repeat the address?
2: 74-year-old female. 15,504 Baltimore Pike. Three, four, two, continuing. Patient's unsure what's going on. She was naming off a lot of things that were going on.
3: Three, four, two is direct. Can I get the incident number?
2: Two, six, zero, zero, four, zero, nine, zero, nine.
3: One more time.
2: Two six zero zero four zero nine zero nine.
3: Okay.

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1: 314 is in route to the hospital. Kyla, MedPatch, with EPMC.
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1: 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Advising patients having pain in her legs and swelling.

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0: 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Thank you.

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2: Oh,
0: 350, okay, 926. 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

0: So you go back to that incident, make contact with Tia Wilkinson again. She actually goes by Tia Jones now. She's got times 2 through the city.
1: If we're on the tower right now, I'll go back. They're walking on the boulevard towards the doctor's appointment.
0: Damn, I'll get the seats turned that way. Going towards the city or out of the city?
1: We're headed towards the area of Community Fitness.
0: Okay.
1: 54th Street.

He's a two female wearing a black t-shirt and very short shorts. I don't know if you can see him for the t-shirt.

0: 16 to 34. Were they going to the clinic down here about Planet Fitness?
1: Well, Mr. Dorn said he had a doctor's appointment in the area of the Planet Fitness. I'm not sure what's down there.
0: Clinic's down here.
1: Back in the area down here.
2: Yeah.

0: 943, Mr. Dar has a knife in his waistband. Someone comes across him.
1: For would they have time to get down here to Concerned Care Group, Planet Fitness?
0: I just walked into Ideal Washington here on the boulevard next to Hanks. I'll be out.

0: 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I'm not sure the address. Can you hang on 1 second? I'll find that.
1: Here, Bother, Virginia Avenue.
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0: 38 Camarabi.

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0: No, 939.
1: C38 camera. Go ahead, bud. Tia Jones, 1095, copy beginning, out to 911, sir.
2: Go ahead, bud.
1: 144507.4.
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0: Headquarters, where did you say this guy was?
1: 3845. ID number is 40947. There's a 60-year-old female, lift assist, 506 Boyd Avenue.
2: That's received.
3: Caller advised that the person is by their garage.
4: Hey, come copy him.
3: Yeah, 38.
4: 516.2 out at ECDC.
3: Yeah. Can you call them back to see where this is still there?
0: Cool.
3: You can send 22. We're making contact.
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0: 35 quarters. 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
0: Yeah, first.
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2: Last name is going to be Clark. First name, Stephen. Middle name, Keith. Uncommon spelling. Day of birth. It's going to be 5/8 of 62. Copy of 27. 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
1: Yeah, I got you.
0: I'll be en route to the commissioner with her. There's no internet.
1: Good.
0: Beginning will be stable, isn't it?

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1: Yes.
0: 522.3.
1: 7.

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2: 31, guy.
1: 31.
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0: 1016 in progress. 15,300 Coon Club Road. Received a 911 open line. Female screaming. She seems very agitated. Wouldn't speak with us at all. We're trying to get her back on the line. She's called back in twice, but not said anything. Just continued to yell.
1: 9-1. Should be on Memorial Drive there, just past the hospital before you get to Pythian Avenue. I have a male, elderly male, had two different calls on it. He normally is walking around Oakland pushing a shopping cart. Apparently he slumped over the cart. I believe there's one vehicle still there with him.
2: 54 is direct.
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0: 434, okay.
1: John, where was that?
0: 15300 Coon Club Road. Caller ID shows the last name of McKenzie.
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5: Units responding. Looks like, according to the IR system, there was a Leo McKenzie that was there. Last contact we've had was 2012, though, and it's not spelled the same as the caller ID.

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2: I'm sorry, Mount Crest.
0: 34, you guys are out.
2: Hey, it was very fine. This is off Piney Mountain. Is that the right location?

0: I believe so, but I have no means to check them out to verify.
1: 34, that's great. What are you talking about?

0: What unit is on Real Thunder right now?
1: Good.
0: About 42.
1: All right.
0: Give me a call.

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1: 1-1, you're going to be responding for a 7-year-old female. She is conscious, alert, breathing okay. President on scene advises she's got dull pain in her stomach. It's going to be at 13824 Vinegar Road.
2: Okay.

0: 3152, you're out. Is it left or right?
1: Left.
0: 23's out, 31.

0: 245 en route.
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2: Tower. 34 Fox, flying 1040 hours, 1 Baltimore Street to Kensington. They'll be in the lobby. 99-year-old female. She's conscious, breathing okay, having right side weakness along with facial droop. Time frame is about 5 minutes now. No stroke history.
0: 10-4. Can you give me the incident number, please?
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1: 10-4, that's the second line, right or left?
0: 10-4, thank you. We'll be on scene.
4: You're right.
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3: 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You guys can slow down.
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0: Hey, are you coming?
1: Good, Dave.
0: Held without being routed out to ACDC, Cal D, beginning. Same as ending.
1: Yep.
2: Hi, one clear and senior at the hospital.
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2: You can show us how that is.
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1: Three, four, okay. Have any hours?

0: Everybody was clear, correct?
1: 345 is in Rasmussen Hospital.
2: 345, sir, you're on hospital, 1051 hours.
0: Everyone came back clear, correct, on 1051?
2: Locally, yes.
1: 1-1, clear.
0: Okay.
2: 1-1, go ahead. One Ruby's on green.

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1: 345 Allegheny, give me Meredith. I need UPMC, please. 10-4, 7-1, they're on the line now.
2: 10-4, 75 Meredith.

0: Ready to turn back out. ACDC, copy any?
1: Yeah, I'm with.
0: Hot 28.0.
1: Yeah.
0: Three, four, twos in service.
2: Three, four, two, okay. Good, good to start.

0: ahead.
1: I've got a call for you. It's going to be an ALS type call for chest pains on Charles Street. If you're available.
0: That's received. Show us in route.
1: That's received. It's going to be 227 Charles Street. It's going to have a 25-year-old female. She's conscious, having some breathing difficulties, has been vomiting most of the day. Feels like her heart's going to beat out of her chest. She's experiencing some chest pains.
0: That's received.

0: 3-4-2, can I have the incident number?
1: Three four two is 2600-40963.
0: Correct.

0: pound 68, just prior to, I believe it's 42. South Carolina 28, King Queen Nora 309 on a blue Toyota Corolla.
1: Okay, well, just a reminder, I can attach everything. I'll just have to run it later. We don't have any internet.
0: Yes, ma'am.

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1: Yeah.

0: One one, yeah. We're in service. One sign refusal. AMA, patient's going POV.
1: Well, and that's received. Show you clear 1107.

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0: 34 is out.
1: 34, okay.

0: 342 to communications.
1: 342 again.
0: Can we have an engine for a medic, please?
1: 342, okay. 1114.
2: 34-4.
0: Is there any unit in Perlisburg?
2: Hey, what's the region?
1: 227 Charles Street. 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
3: Sorry, if I'm unable to call you.
0: Alright, West Ridge is down. I'm Frostberg, what's going on? Dark Bird towards the 39. Usually, disturbance on, 68. East or west?
2: I assume it's westbound for the Catamount of Cumberland. I'm lost somewhere out there. There is a 1050 in the city. We'll just take care of it all.
0: That's right.
2: 54 strike.
0: 1-1's back in. 71 direct from Edwin.
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0: 60 County. Paramedic 5 on Zerizan route.
1: 60.
0: Yeah, we clear that eviction. En route to 101 Lynn Street in Western Port.
1: 513, okay.
2: Communication installation 113 Charles Street. I'll come in. And clear.
1: 513, 94 Meshack Cross Village.
3: Anyone, okay? 1118.
1: 76-year-old female complaining of chest pains. She is clammy.
3: 345 in service. 345, okay. We're taking another call from the finance center. Okay.
1: The patient also had a colonoscopy this morning and is not feeling well from that as well. Contradiction.
4: Whoever's coming west, it's in the median just prior to the 39.
2: And 34, I'm out.
1: Okay.
0: 54 is out.
1: 54.
3: Three, four, five. It's going to be fine and center, Country Club Road. They advise the main building caught as one 53-year-old male is conscious, breathing. They believe it's a possible CVA.
0: Okay. Can you go ahead and give me the incident number?
3: 260-40-969.
0: Okay, thank you.

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1: 34 County, copy the victim vehicle.
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0: Go.
1: Notion Edward Sam, 0094, and were you director? We're just going to take care of the whole thing.
0: Maverick.

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0: One oh 2-764-549-00 Maryland. Everyone else is 1027.
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0: 34 County. We're going to take care of the 1050 as well. We have the stories and all the information.
1: Okay. Do you want two IRs or just one big black light?
0: Just assign the stuff, please.

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1: No, it's just going to be an information exchange, that's all we need.

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1: 3-4-2.
0: Hey, it's company 1, 0-2-5-6.
1: Hey, it's company 1, okay.

0: 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Do you have that you can see, please?
1: Three, for you, recover your request on that.
0: Okay, well, Apache UPNC, please.
1: 671.

0: 34, Cal.
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0: Alright, it's not going to be a hit and run. You're going to sign to me, you're clear. Exchange has been completed.
1: Matt, it's easier. 11:39.
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0: Edge 1 2, okay. I'm not sure who was handling the Coon Club Road address. However, the mother is back there now causing other disturbance. Can we start back that way?
1: 10-4, I'm direct. Okay, physical disturbance or just a verbal?
0: It'll be verbal at the moment.
1: 10-1.
0: Edge 1 2, 76-year-old female, recently had a stroke, is having speech problems. Starting about 10 minutes ago.
1: Okay. 31, you're out. 3-4-5 needs a patch.
3: 3-4-5, take 7-med 1.
1: 3-4-2 is at the hospital.
3: 3-4-2 out of the hospital, 1-41.

0: 321, you're responding, 1142. 707 Virginia Avenue in the city. Take operations to EMS 3.
1: Vance, you got the ones out of UPSC.
2: Three, seven, one, on EMS 3.

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1: Three, four, five, out of the hospital, 11:45. 312-371. It's a 76-year-old female. She's conscious, breathing. 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Partial evidence. 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

0: Virginia Avenue, Command 371.
1: 371, go ahead.
0: Okay, once you come under the underpass, it's going to be the second residence on the right. We pulled one up to the top of the hill there so we can keep traffic moving for you.
1: Thank you.

0: 519's around.
1: 519, she's responding, 1148. 16306 Porter Cemetery Road. Received a call from the UPS driver advising the female that lives there is an amputee. Her wheelchair is at the bottom of the step. Her back door is open, unable to make contact with the female. I believe she may have fallen.
0: Seventy-one to County. 71. Security
2: piece
0: will last. All I know is that the wheelchairs are
2: falling.
0: Does that come out?
2: I'm turning on the tune club right now. Who's causing the disturbance?
0: They advised it was the mother that was back at the residence causing the disturbance.
1: Caller advised the wheelchair. She didn't have any kind of make contact.
0: Interesting.
2: 10-4. Who was the caller?
0: The grandmother to everybody was the one who called.
2: 10-4. Is there anybody with you? 371, that's good there. 31 say he was in route. But as of right now, it's just me here. I'm almost to the residence. Yeah, so I'm turning on Pine Mountain now, the next few minutes. Yeah, 31, behind 23.

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1: Side refusal, the city team is refusal. Back on US-1.
2: Super. 371 FX. County Paramedic 513, request you pass to UTM safely.
0: 71 County, other units can 1022. Apparently the grandmother and the mother have left the residence. I'm talking with the son now.
2: 5-1-3-7-9-1.
0: 31 direct. 23 direct.

0: 71.
1: Yes.
0: All right, I'm with the grandmother here right at the beginning of the roadway. Is the young man wanting to leave with her?
2: Allegheny Engine 2.
1: He, I believe it's going to be his grandfather, are coming down the road in a green truck. They'll probably cross paths with you here shortly.
3: Did you want to, Ben?
0: Is he bringing him down here to meet her?
2: Allegheny, can I get the answer number for Virginia Avenue?
1: I don't believe he wants to go with them.
3: 260-40980.
2: 40980,
0: thanks. Alright, well, we might as well stand by here if there's no problems. I'm heading back your way now. She's pulling right here. End of the road here off of Pine Mountain.

0: 519, it's 16,306. 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
1: 513, out of the hospital, 159.
0: 71 County, units are clear. 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
1: 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Automatic fire alarm coming from zone 81, no description given.
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0: Sorry, 410.
1: Sorry, 4.
0: Call for debris in the roadway at the Winchester Road on ramp. Eastbound, disregard that.
1: Nah, just you, thank you.

0: 36. 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
1: Yeah.
0: I have Adult Protective Services on the line. Wants to speak with a deputy on the phone in reference to a McMullen Highway incident.
1: Okay.
0: Can I transfer him to your phone?
1: Yeah, that's right.

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0: 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Patricia Carlin.
1: Yeah.

0: 66.
1: Good.
0: Okay. 2006 Dodge Grand Caravan. The expiration was 5/31/2026. Your driver is valid through Michigan. I'm sorry.
1: Yeah, well, thank you.

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1: 54, go ahead.
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1: Okay, Mark.

0: Your peak was a 2000 G4 Taurus, expiration showing 4/30/2027. Swiper is going to be valid. It's 29 to clear. And Johnson's also valid. I'm 29 to clear.
1: Thank you.

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We did get an update from IT saying they are still working on some of it, and they periodically interrupt. However, we should be okay for right now.

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0: 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Also showing insurance flaps for flags.
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0: 50 County Traffic, Maryland 6 towards Charles 5692. Green Street off Millman with the chassis bay.
1: Okay.
0: I'm with him.

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1: Can you try CPD?
2: I am. I was just waiting for another clear to stop.
1: Thank you.

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0: 16 dispatch.
1: Okay.
0: The name Powell Dalton Dean. See if you got a current address.

0: Paramedic 9-1's responding.
1: He does not currently show an address for anywhere here in Carmel. We haven't dealt with him since 2025. Paramedic 9-1 responding, 1339.
0: His last known address.
1: We last met with him at 413 Grand.

0: 911. 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She had a fall earlier this morning. He got her backed up, and now she's beginning to not act appropriately. Is having a little bit of heavy breathing. The 7520 Maryland Highway.
1: That's received.

0: Chase 9, you're early in Rapid Mirror. What the hell are you calling?
1: Chase 9, that's received 1342.
2: Yeah, you can definitely CDS.

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1: See if CBD female surge.
2: Deputy McCarty's in the office.
1: Down 4, she's available.
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0: Hey, camera on be out at 102 Oak Street in the city. Cowboy 38.

Medic 1-1 at 7288 Mount Davis Road in Somerset County for medical emergency. Medic 1-1 at 7288 Mount Davis Road in Somerset County for medical emergency at 1349.

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1: One one and route 1351, go and take 56 EMS command for Somerset.

Pick number two females. First one is Brittany, B-R-I-T-T-N-E-Y, last name Seal, S-E-A-L, 531 of 89. Second is an Elizabeth Price, 6'5 of 83.

0: Price is going to be the one on probation.
1: 245 will be in route.
0: 245, okay.

0: County, can you give me the 20 info again?
1: 345. It's Cumberland Healthcare, room 536. Responding for a 72-year-old female. She's conscious of breathing. Staff advised she's confused. It's a full code. Doctor's requesting go to the ER.
2: Okay.
3: She was a 2008 Elantra, should be silver in color, expired 5/31 of 2026. Also has flags for an insurance lapse, and that's also 5/31 of 26.
0: No.

0: That was me, Carol.
1: Yeah.
2: Nine one's clearing the scene around to the hospital.
0: There is a 1046 westbound just prior to the 37. I checked on them. They're just waiting for it there. They're okay.
1: Yeah.
2: Nine one clearing around to Garrett 1409.

0: 65 Wright Street in Crossburg. Patient breathing difficulty. 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Patient breathing difficulty. 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
3: 52 County. Colonel Solomon has just served on Kayla Wynn Stanley.

0: 513. He's responding 1428 65 Wright Street. He's responding for a 80-year-old female. She's conscious breathing. Car advised the patient is not alert, not responding normally. Does have a history of lung cancer. Used her rescue inhaler with no relief.
1: Interesting.

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3: In the area of 24 National Highway for vehicle accident, possible injury. Engine 2, ambulance 371, ambulance 518. In the vicinity of 24 National Highway, vehicle accident, possible injury. Engine 2, ambulance 371, ambulance 518, operations Alpha 61.
0: 6063. 371's en route.
2: County, what's the location in Louisville?
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4: 371's responding, 1505. Area of 24 National Highway, operations Alpha 61.
0: Thank you.
5: 1754.
1: 371 to communications. Did you say Alpha 61?
4: That's correct.
5: 17, yeah.
1: 371 to Alpha 61.
5: Just at 43. I just came through about 15 minutes ago. They were painting lines on the road. The track was very backed up.
3: 371, okay, possibly one patient complaining of a back injury. They're in the parking lot there in the plaza in front of Lynn Care.
1: 518,
3: okay, possibly one patient in front of Lynn Care in the parking lot.

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0: Allegheny, engine tanker 2 is
1: out. Engine tanker 2, okay, take Alpha 6-1.
0: Engine tanker 2 is on 6-1.
2: Seen this fire.
1: Go ahead. Engine tanker 2, okay. Two vehicles, possibly one patient complaining of a back injury. They're now in the parking lot in front of the dry cleaner's office.
2: Do you check that detainer for Mark Collinger?
0: Thank you.
3: That's correct. Your response and the picture you requested or is to the phone number that you requested as well.
2: The sheriff's office has something called. So he was there or not?
3: Negative. He's been released.
2: Hey, the detainer didn't do any good, I take it.
0: Station 2, Allegheny.
3: They never do in West Virginia.
1: Station 2, go ahead.
2: Yeah, you direct with that?
0: Could you go ahead and start me an ambulance to 300 East 3rd Street for a man down on that problem?
2: That's right, I'll call up to the camera. Let me know.
1: Okay.
0: All right.

0: You're going to have to call.
1: Special Money Communications, we are in front of Lid Care. Where did you advise this accident was that this patient was?
0: They have a 1050 PI in Lower Loyal.
2: Apparently there. That was the caller. They advised the vehicle was collided on the highway, both moved into the parking lot. It's a white truck and a blue Subaru. The complainant was Lid Care.
3: 10-4, we got it. Okay, I'll get that picture a little better, Pam.
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4: Engine 2-2 is on scene, I'll have National Highway Command.
2: Tiger 2 on the scene.
1: 3-1 in communications, 8 to the end. The patient is inside of Lid Care. In the building.
5: 50 to go
0: now. It's 3-4-2's in route.
2: 10-4.
4: Oh, 3-4-2, sir, responding, 15-10. Engine 1-2's on the scene, sitting in the area of 300 East 3rd Street.
0: 518
3: on scene. 518,
0: okay.
3: Okay. Engine 1-2-3-4.
0: Go ahead.
3: 238 County, what's
0: Posner's DOB? Okay, we're actually going to be directly across from 223 Grace Street.
3: 66 is up.
1: You don't want to come in. All three that were on the principal drivers.
2: 10-4.
0: Okay.
6: C-38, it's going to be 10-24-1971.
4: Thank you, ma'am.
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0: at 16. 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
0: In process, stand by.
2: 345, you're responding 1512. Winford Road, Cumberland Healthcare, it's going to be room 239. For a 66-year-old male, staff advised that he needs transported to the ER. They did have county medical lined up to pick him up. However, they denied the male is 450 pounds.
1: Okay, we're direct.
0: Yeah, just let me know if you get it.
1: Sanford. 17, 10, driver.
2: Sanford.
1: Got it, thank you.
0: Did you get it? That's right, thanks.

0: Can I be equal 1 2 Merrill?
1: Rev.
0: One George Nora 6127. Merrill 27 for that driver.
1: Rev.
0: Sorry, it'll be the mail registered Adam Vance.
1: Uh-huh.

0: National Highway Command, how are you?
1: 4 Charlie Lima, 7237.
2: Go ahead, sir.
0: Scene's been turned over to the Sheriff's Office. 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

0: 86322 Henry over Victor. And do you have a, for that one when you run it, do you have a Donna Selinsky as the registered?
1: Negative. I have Robert. Did you give me her date of birth at front?
2: CB 42 to Carmine.
3: Yeah.
2: Could you do a license check through Maryland?
0: Her date of birth is 10/30/45. Robert is the front seat passenger, and I have a Maryland 27 for the back seat passenger of that car, too.
2: And Mike Delta 1027 2299 460.
0: Boy 550-593-488-691. I have the driver of that vehicle's 27 if it's easier for you.
3: It says commercial status, class A, invalid.
1: She's already been checked out.
0: Okay, thank you.
2: Could you print a whole copy for me, please? Thank you.
3: Definitely.

0: 626, all the information is out. I'm working on attaching it now.
1: Careful, thank you.
2: Allegheny 2, engineer, do you back for your development?
3: Thanks,
2: 5182. 5182, 5182. 5182, 5182. 5182. 5182. 5182. 5182. 5182. 5182. 5182. 5182. 5182. 5182. 5182. 5182. 5182. 5182. 5182. 5182. 5182. 5182. 5182. 5182. 5182. 5182. 5182. 5182. 5182. 5182. 5182. 5182. 5182. 5182. 5182. 5182. 5182. 5182. 5182. 5182. 5182. 5182. 5182. 5182. 5182. 5182. 5182. 5182. 5182. 5182. 5182. 5182. 5182. 5182. 5182. 5182. 5182. 5182. 5182. 5182. 5182. 5182. 5182. 5182. 5182. 5182. 5182. 5182. 5182. 5182. 5182. 5182. 5182. 5182. 5182. 5182. 5182. 5182. 5182. 5182. 5182. 5182. 5182. 5182. 5182. 5182. 5182. 5182. 5182. 5182. 5182.

0: Okay, whenever you get a minute, can I get the case number crest down, please?
1: Case number is 06786, 06786, crash on 1508.
0: Thank you.

0: Anyone who's going to be answered, if you're turning, go ahead and turn us off the air.
1: Okay. Yeah, okay, 1522.

0: 371's returning to server, signed refusal AMA.
1: 371 AMA, returning 1523.
2: Terminal any unit in area westbound between 31 and 32 mile marker for a ladder in the roadway.
3: Terminal, take care of it.
2: 10-4.
0: 371, back on you, next one.
4: 371 again.
3: It was good until I just ran over it.
2: Time 4.

0: 519. We're going to be back in service. 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
1: 931, 10-42.
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0: 345 around the UPMC. Also need a med patch, please.
1: 345, take 7 med 3, 7 med 3.
2: Yeah.
3: 1089, information has been exchanged. I'll be clear. You can assign it to me.
2: Ten four.

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1: Three, four, five at the hospital. 345.

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0: Hey, Mike Dell, 1027-7305-667. KZB suspect involved in an incident, me shack, vandalism.
2: Hey, paramedic 513, back in quarters, off the air.
1: 513,
0: I believe 38 or 39 is going to be handling it. It's right about a week ago. 10-4, call it out.

34 kid. We seen females eat earlier, 71-year-old female. I believe they possibly had a seizure. She was mystical at this time.

0: 40 seconds, Kayla.
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2: Three for four is on the scene.
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2: 10-4, thank you.

0: headquarters. Can you print off that information from that down text?
1: I forgot.
2: Make sure you got that as well.
3: 60 County 1042.
2: 6 headquarters.
4: 60 10-4.
1: Good night.
2: You show me a background investigation at 1525 Warrior in LaVale. I'm going to be clear.

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1: Come on, Force, responding 1555, 17211, Old Town Road. Responding for a 19-year-old female, she's conscious breathing. She's having chest pains and some breathing difficulty after smoking marijuana.

Comment call regarding 319 East Main. Sounds like a employee at Mario's called a homeowner, said that there was a guy looking through windows. Described as an older male. The homeowner's not home right now. He's probably supposed to be home shortly. 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

0: 51H, you're responding 1632, 11804 Iowa Drive, responding for a 75-year-old male. Conscious breathing, fell ground level, struck his head, still on the ground, no bleeding, no breathing difficulty.
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0: 345, she's responding, 1644, 609 Piedmont Avenue, apartment G's and George 3, responding for a 52-year-old male. He's conscious, breathing, having some breathing difficulty, dizzy, has a temperature, legs are swollen, has an extensive medical history.
1: Okay.

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2: Allegheny, we're okay here on scene. It's just going to be a little bit different. 518,
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0: Okay, Central, to all emergency personnel, the National Weather Service has issued a severe thunderstorm warning until 17:30 hours for all of Garrett County. Okay, Central, to all emergency personnel, the National Weather Service has issued a severe thunderstorm warning until 17:30 hours for all of Garrett County.
1: LEA 518, we're clearing the scene, lift assist.
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2: 342 again, 1700. 518 again, 1700.
3: 67 County, West Virginia traffic.
0: 67, go ahead.
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3: Delta 49269 Alpha. Should be on a red ram. Mount Savage Road right before the tracks or sheets in Corderville.

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0: West Virginia 28, D Delta 49269 Alpha, and then David Williams Sr. 1129 at 62.
1: 10-4, thank you.

0: Sorry about that. I was trying to find them. The vehicle is going to be a 2004 Dodge expiration showing until the 26th. I'm showing them ID only through Maryland and revoked out of West Virginia.
1: 10-4, 10-12.

0: 6, 7, 10. I should run 29s on David Williams out of, can you run that out of Virginia as well?
1: 15, Cumberland Street, country house in the front room for a fall patient. M71, second ambulance call, BLS night call. 15, Cumberland Street, country house in the front room for a fall patient. M71, second ambulance call, BLS night call. 1708.
0: Got a passenger 27 when you're ready.
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1: Is your responding 1709, 15 Cumberland Street, country house. It's going to be in the front room. 92-year-old female, she's conscious of breathing, fell ground level, struck her head. She is also a beautiful.
0: Okay.

0: 67. I'm showing him revoked out of Virginia also. The passenger is ID only through Maryland. 29 to clear for him also, other than a probation parole.
1: Ten four. 532 Washington Street, suite number 4, automatic medical alarm, ambulance company 1, third ambulance call, 532 Washington Street, suite 4, an automatic medical alarm, ambulance company 1, third ambulance call, 17th.
2: 345 arriving at UPMC.
1: 345 out of the hospital, 1711.
2: 42's arriving.
1: 342 on scene, 1711.

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0: Okay, copy that.

0: 67 County. Did you get a photo ID or anything for David Williams subject? And if so, can you send that photo to my work phone?
1: Company 120 in the area of 6083 George Washington Highway for a tree down. Company 120 in the area of 6083 George Washington Highway for a tree down at 1713.

0: 67 County, Ocean King. There's a vehicle down the road to the passenger's residence, and then it'll be clear.
1: Tampa. Patricia Del Martinez.
2: Twelve clear. Civil.
3: Yeah.
0: Deputy Baker.
1: Go ahead.
0: Going to alert Company 40 for a large three down Broadford Road just up from Memorial Drive.
1: Nice receiver, getting alerted.
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0: Poverty 120, this is your second alert for in the area of 6083 George Washington Highway, Fir Tree, down at 1722.
1: Engine 122, in route.
0: Engine 122, en route 1722.

0: 122, you're starting to the area 6083 George Washington Highway. Flight tree down, blocking one lane of traffic, no wires.
1: Passers 8. 342 communications, there was no response from MedPatch. Try again.
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0: 345, where you be left for Ailis?
1: Where Ailis?
0: Okay, 14 Crescent Police. 62 male, altered level of consciousness. Breathing. Dehydrated.
1: Shit.

0: Utility 48, you're going to be responding out for a tree blocking both lanes of traffic. It's going to be on Brawford Road, just south of Memorial.
1: Okay.

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0: 345 on the scene, 1729.
2: Good day, County Traffic. National Highway, area 4 Lumber.

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2: South Lee Street, near Sheets for a vehicle accident, now reported with injury. Cumberland Rescue 1, Cumberland Engine 2, ambulance 518-371. South Lee Street, at Sheets, for a vehicle accident, now reported with injury. Cumberland Rescue 1, Cumberland Engine 2, ambulance 518-371. Operation Chamomile Broadway 10-1, 1731.
0: Dade County Ocean Gang, arrested on that.
3: 10-4-28, came back on a 2024 Kia, expires 3-27. 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
2: 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Again, Engine 2, it's going to be on the South Way Street.
0: 10-1.
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2: Okay, now that everyone is responding, it's going to be on the Southeast Street side of Sheets. Have a three-vehicle accident, two patients. City police on scene.
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0: 对付我上车。
1: Three four on the scene, 1733. Is that going to be the 359 or 95?
0: We're at 359 now, so we'll check it for. I don't believe there is a 395. I think we're right before. I'll let you know in a second.
1: Yeah, okay.

0: 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We're going to have Lee Street shut down at this time.
1: Engine 1-2, you don't see Lee Street shut down? 1734. 345 around to the hospital.
2: Rescue 1 is on scene.
3: Yeah, count them clear.
1: 345 around to the hospital, 1734. Rescue 1 on scene, 1734.

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1: 344.
0: Can you do a callback on this? We're not getting an answer at the door.
1: Okay, stand by.
0: Rush 18, communications.
1: Rush 18. Three, four, four.
0: Go ahead and mark me on the air. I'm out to great detail in Berlin, Pennsylvania. Go ahead and put me out of service temporarily. The UTV will still be available by POVs. Good.
1: And he advised that he's unable to get off the floor. Nobody's with him. You're going to have to find a way to get in, possibly force entry.
0: Okay, copy that. I think we can see him now. We're going to go ahead and force this door.
1: Okay.
0: Go ahead and have CPD come up here. We'll probably have force footing it here, though.
1: 344, 1737.
0: 342 is in service.
1: 342, you're returning. 1737.

0: 371, go ahead and bring your stretcher down.
1: That's received. You can go ahead and share this unit en route.
0: Please read command Allegheny. What's our other ambulance on this thing?
2: We have 518 en route. They're on this channel. 345,
0: K7-1. Okay. Lee Street Command 518, if you could come in off of I-68 up towards Lee Street, that way we can get you turned around easier to get you back out of here.
3: Proceed.

0: 342. It's going to be beat up here at Sign Center. 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Conscious breathing, possible sepsis, full code patient. 344, okay, 1740.
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Come to 18 when you do. 15,513, Elk Lake Road, Border Lines Down. Come to 18, 1742.

13,907 Winchester Road for a tree down. Coming in, how do we do? 13,907 Winchester Road for a tree down. Coming in, how do we do? 1745.

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1: 7J18, gonna report a line down. It's gonna be across the garage and possibly across the vehicle. 345, yeah, traffic.
4: Ashcraft, we're at the hospital.
0: 7J18, okay.
1: Jail to the hospital, 1340. 1744.

0: Street Command Allegheny. All patients are being tended by EMS. No further hazards at this scene. All units can go in service when ready. Command terminated. Engine 1-2 is going to be returning.
1: Engine 1-2, okay. 1746.

0: Captain Chief 18 on game. I'm on the scene. You can hold off with any response to my boss.
1: Chief 18, okay.
2: Allegheny, Chief 9 will be on location.
1: Four twos arriving. 3-4-2 on the scene, 7-8-4-7. Chief 9, advise, you're on the scene.
2: That's correct, sir. We have an off channel.
1: Alpha 2, Alpha 2. Deputy Chief 18.
0: Yes.
1: Have first energy notified. No ETA, storm mode.
0: Received.

0: Allegheny 271, I have a tree down Winchester Road, me in the northbound lane.
1: County 60?
2: Good.
0: Do I have any units responding?
1: You respond down to CPD in the lobby. I have a subject there that wants to report a sexual assault that's happened on Vernon Street.
3: No, there's nothing marked up on the air yet.
0: 10-4.

0: Allegheny being around to the hospital.
1: 580 around to the hospital, 1750.
2: Squad 9 is en route.
1: Rescue 9, should be responding. Alpha 2 for operation.

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1: Rescue 9, you're 217, 3 down, blocking northbound lane.
0: Got it.
2: Chief 9 is squad 9. Go ahead and pull in behind me. Take a blocking position.

Engine 1-2 will be off the air. 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

0: Okay, the address is 15601 Oakwick. Large tree fell behind that residence, took the power lines down. The telephone pole next to the tree, the top of it snapped off. If you want to advise the power company. I have a line down across a residence and a garage. I don't believe it's live this time.
1: Okay, we'll update them.
0: Allegheny County 18.
1: 7018.
2: Sure, squad 9 on location.
3: Are we still on hold?
1: Yeah, switch over to Alpha 1. Deputy Chiefs on the scene there. Rusty 9 on the scene, 1752.
3: Deputy Chief 1818 base.
0: Yeah.
3: You want the engine to come down, or you still want us to hold?
0: There's nothing we can do here. It's going to be a power company issue.
4: Allegheny 371, put it touch. If you believe.
1: 371, take 703.

0: Yeah, they keep 18 on you. It's going to be dark on the issue. Probably clear off here.
1: Deputy Chief 18, okay. 1750.

0: 37 was out at the hospital.
1: One, two, my apologies. Are you going to hand over? You need the alert.
0: Engine 1-2 is in route, 23 West Robert Street, 4th Street down.
1: Okay.

0: 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Rescue 11-1, 5323 Oakland Sang Run Road for a lift assist at 1800.
1: Edge 1-2 is going to be on station passenger, West Robert Street Command. Here we do have a very large tree lane on a couple of vehicles.
2: Edge 2, okay. 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
3: Allegheny, roadway's open. I'll be out there.
0: Chief 9, okay. 1801.
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0: Rescue 91, 166 Lodge Circle for a lift assist. 11-1, you're going to have an approximate 60-year-old male for out of his chair. No injuries. Just need assistance up. Columbia 5323, Escalade Swing 16.
1: 11-1 is direct.
2: Robert, recently in Allegheny, if you could dispatch me out. CPD officer down here with the civilian report for the vehicle liner.
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0: Rescue 91, 166 Lodge Circle for lift assist at 1803.

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1: 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Alpha 1, Alpha 1.

0: 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November 19th. Alpha 1, 219 is on scene.
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0: Company 100, Allegheny County, 2167 Aaron Run Road for a tree down. Company 100, Allegheny County, 2167 Aaron Run Road for a tree down at 1813. 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
1: 49, Jared. Do I need to stay on with you guys or switch to Allegheny?
2: Can I stay on with us, sir? We just found out that this is our call. You were requested by Allegheny for this only information. We have a tree down in the area of
0: Allegheny from Chief 19.
2: 2-1, it's up and five.
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0: Allegheny, you call me any better now, we had to switch to a repeater.
4: Three for two at the hospital, 1818. That's correct. I copied you just fine earlier. We're going to patch you in with your attack one.
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0: 911, you have a 74-year-old female. 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

0: Alley Gang Chief 19, 100 is en route. They were advised. So you're patching the gear attack one.
1: Okay. Company 100 units, you can go ahead and go available. 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
0: Do you need a lawyer from the county?
1: We had to move it the rest of the way off the road, yes.
0: 10-4, Chief 100 is on the phone with him right now.
2: Chief 100,
3: just to verify that you've made contact with County Road.
2: That's right. The Greensville supervisor made contact. That'll be around.
3: That's received. Thank you.

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1: Orleans Road, near High Germany Road, near Bill's Place, her tree down, blocking the roadway. Company 43 will be done. Orleans Road, near High Germany Road, near Bill's Place, her tree down, blocking the roadway. Company 43 will be due, 1833.
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in vicinity of 618 Niagara Street for a tree down in the roadway. The company wanted me to. In vicinity of 618 Niagara Street for a tree down in the roadway. The company wanted me to do at 1835.

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0: 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There might be a couple houses down from there, a tree blocking the roadway. May also be a tree branch, for all we know.
1: Okay, copy that, thank you.

Company 40 in the 1500 block of Silvernob Road for a tree down. Company 40 in the 1500 block of Silvernob Road for a tree down at 1839.

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2: Three, four, five. Sure, responding, 1841. It's going to be in the area of 716 Valley Street. I have a 50-year-old male wrecked his bicycle under the ditch, struck a tree. Bleeding from the face, didn't have a helmet on.
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0: Tranquil Ninja 1's on scene. I'll have Niagara come in.
1: Tranquil Ninja 1 on the scene. Establishing Niagara Street Command, 1842.
2: Utility 48, going to respond to the 1500 block of Silver Knock Road. Caller advised, tree down, blocking one lane, no wires. She advises, if you're coming from Garrett Highway, and it's shortly after the first couple of sharp turns.
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Germany's Road, near High Germany Road and Bill's Place. We're three down the roadway. Company 12 will be new. Orleans Road, High Germany Road, near Bill's Place. We're three down. Rocking the roadway. Company 12 will be new. 18.

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0: Chief 19,
2: Chief
0: 19,
2: 1848.
3: 518, off air.
2: Brush 12, okay. Brush 12, it's going to be on Orleans Road. It should be near High Germany Road and Bill's Place. We only got the one call on it. They were calling from Little Orleans Campground, third party, and advised it was on Orleans Road, blocking the entire roadway.
1: 518 1848.
4: Call
0: me
4: that. Keep calling, brush call. You got
3: Chris? Okay, Fairway 513 responding.
0: Chief, we can pick you up at town. Chris Small and I, let's pick you up. Many Farmer 19, though.
1: Many Farmer 19, okay, 1849.
4: Just coming to Clinton standing there now.
3: County at 58.
0: 503 is responding, be 47 Centennial Street. Responding for a 76-year-old female having an absence-type seizure. Still not responding normally. Does have a CVA and seizure history.
5: 10-9.
3: I have a call for S-58.
5: Good one.
4: Here's the crossroads.
0: Chief, you can give me a call on my cell phone. Let me know what you are planning on doing.
3: It's going to be 15926 Mount Savage Road. Make contact with a Leanna McLaughlin. She states the house is abandoned. There was two number two males, 30s or 40s. At that location, looking like they were breaking and entering. They have since left the area, traveling towards Cumberland in a green Dodge Ram, displaying West Virginia 28626415A Alpha.
1: Yeah, Fairway 513 OC.
5: Apple.
1: 513 OK.
4: 1850. You're on Alpha 3, aren't you?
0: 4.
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1: Yes.
0: I have the on call for CPS. Are you available at the connector?
1: That's right. Thank you.
0: Well, I just lost her call, but I'll let you know when she calls back.
1: 10-4.

0: 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Hazard corrected, interval still being in service returning.
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2: Mirage 22, showing in there, 1913. Just entered Alpha 1, sir. Alpha 1.
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0: Mirage 22 is on Alpha 1.
2: Brush 22, okay, it's going to be 155 Washington Street, near the American Legion. They've had one call on it so far. Caller advised tree hanging in the lane. I'm not sure what that means.

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1: Roach 12.
0: This station was on Orleans Road, correct?
2: Howdy, Jamie. Roach 22, we're on the scene.
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1: Brush 12, the call we got was from their little Orleans campground. He got a call from his wife who was on Orleans Road, down near Bill's place, High Germany Road. There was no exact location on Orleans Road, but close to Bill's place.
2: Copy. There was one tree that's already been cut out of the roadway. Also, was Orleans alerted on this?
1: That's correct. I scratched and we alerted you.
3: Rescue 22's on the air.
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0: K-1916. Chief 22, Brush 22.
3: Good, sir.
0: Okay, this is hanging, a tree limb hanging. We might be able to get it if we can use the top of the rescue, but I'm not sure you're going to want to do that.
5: One piece off here.
3: Hi. Allegheny Rescue 22's on the scene.
4: I'm going to look out in 1916. Rescue 22, 1916.
2: Brush 12 out of 3. We'll be returning. We're going to go back to Maine.
4: First 12 returning, 1916.

0: Okay, 25801 Shady Lane. Received a call from an Alan Kogler. He states there is a harassment issue between him and another male individual in the apartment building. He said you can contact him by phone to discuss the issue. You don't need to go to the actual location. He states there's going to be some type of incident that's going to occur at some point within the next 24 hours. He just wants to know what his rights are to defend himself.
1: Example.
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0: Okay, go ahead and note the address for the abandoned house. It's 16001.
1: 10-4. 1-2,
2: Senor Al. 1-2, Senor Al. 1921.

0: Rush 22, Rescue 22. Just for your information, 24 didn't get out.
1: 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We should have the road open here in just a second. We're going to have the town back push it off the road.
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1: 503 is in the hospital, 1927.
2: Communications, brush 22, we're in service returning, tree's been removed.
3: Brush 22, okay, 1927.
0: Rescue 22, Allegan.
3: Rescue 22, go ahead.

0: All right, let's stay highway now. We have it out of the travel portion, but it's an old dead locust that's caught up in a bunch of vines. They're actually going to have to come down here and do something with it. But the roadway is open.
1: Gotcha. We'll let them know, sir. 1928.
0: We're returning. Switch it back.
1: Jay, returning 1928.
2: Rescue 22, can you go back over to Alpha 1 real quick?
3: 58 County, I'll be clear. What was the next call?
4: 10-4, 1928. There's nothing pending.
0: Good, Mike, I'm on Alpha 1.
2: Okay, how far up is it going to be from the Legion?
3: 10-4, what was the call you sent to 67?
0: It's almost directly across from the northbound entrance to the Legion lot.
4: It was a harassment call. The gentleman just wants to talk to a deputy by phone. The 21's attached.
3: 10-4, thank you.
2: Okay. I'll go ahead and let him know. I mean, probably won't get to it till tomorrow, but I'll leave a message with the local garage and call Baltimore just in case.
0: All right, sir. I appreciate that. We're going to switch back.
2: Dead.
5: This is Wolf Smith.
6: Chief 22, Brush 22.
0: Yes, sir.
6: We're going to take the brush unit, and we're going to go up onto the hollow, and we're just going to remove a branch that's in the roadway. I saw it on the way down.
0: Okay. Do you need us for anything?
5: This is Wolf Command Communications. Activated a burglar alarm also when we went in. Key holder is on site.
1: Hey,
6: no, it's just a small one. Chief, we'll be able to take care of it.
0: Okay.

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1: 58, can I travel?
2: Go ahead. Rescue 22, showing you off there at 1933.
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1: Good.
0: The female that you were going to pick up at Cracker Barrel just called in. She's there now. She's going to be across the street from Cracker Barrel on the corner of Simpson Avenue.
2: This is Walsh Green Communications. Alarm reset. No hazard found. 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Command's terminated.
1: 10-4.
3: 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Situation's been fixed at 1935.
4: Communications. Brush 22. We're back in.
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